0: everybody was closing in on me. I didn't know which way to turn.
1: Provided you get me a warm dressing jacket right away. Slippers, too. I'm freezing.
2: Here, follow me. 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
3: The troubles are over.
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1: 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I figured you wasn't gonna be back here on time anyway. Look, shit. I just wanna get out the house, man. This man is on one. He feeling good. And a motherfucker. Shit, I'm trying to get my thing going too. I'm going to Maryland House. Just bring my car back. Shit, he made it. He's feeling good. Look, listen to him.
0: You should have been downtown. The people are rising. We thought it was a lockdown. They opened the fire. Them bullets was flying.
1: See, he has hell.
0: Who said it was a lockdown? Goddamn lie. Oh my, time heals all, but you out of time now. Judge gotta watch us from the clock tower. Little tear gas cleared the whole place out. I'll be back with the hazmat for the next round. We was trying to protest and the fires broke out. Look out for the secret agents, they be planted in the crowd. Set a civil unrest, but you sleep so sound. Like you don't hear the screams when we catching beat down. Staying quiet when they killing niggas, but you speak loud when we ride. Got opinions coming from a place of privilege. Sicker than the COVID, how they did them on the ground. Speaking of the COVID, is it still going around? Won't you tell me about the looting? What's that really all about? Cause they throw away black lives like paper towels plus unemployment rate. What, 40 million now? Killed a man in broad day. Might never see a trial. We just want to break chains like slaves in the South. Started in the North End, but we in the downtown. Riot cops try to block. Now we got a showdown. Down. You should have been downtown. The people are rising. We thought it was a lockdown. They opened the fire.

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Help me put this Louis in the back of Suzuki. Oh, he had to break it down so smoothly. They gon' say it's not about race, but we moving. 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

0: 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I see you got the Rolex.
1: What you know about this, V? You need to get you one, man. Stop playing.
2: No.
1: Straight up pussy magnet, man. 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
2: That ain't my flow, man.
1: Oh, it ain't your flow? Are you too smooth now? That's what it is? You too smooth?
2: Nah, man. It's you.
1: Oh, it's me. Yeah, you right, man. Making money is me, man.
2: 10 years, me and you gonna have matching Benzes.
1: 10 years? I think of more like 10 days, man. 10 days. 10 days.

supposed to be here today. 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A sordid, inevitable affair. 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Your emerald eyes, like frogs raining down from a cloudless sky. A signal from the chaos. Steal yourself, you gotta try. 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It's a gunshot through a Bible. 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Have you ever seen the film Magnolia? The first 5 minutes are made for you. You see, it's all about coincidence. Paul Thomas Anderson, Thomas Cruise.

you ever seen the film Magnolia? The first 5 minutes are made for you. You see, it's all about coincidence. Paul Thomas Anderson, Thomas Cruise. Discount Revelations. Going for a tenner each. Reality's a fishbowl.

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1: In the yard there was a punching bag that everybody felt the need to hit. I guess it's just a matter of common sense, but I think it's getting time for them

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And is there any real need for this? 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

0: Well, I'm a wild jungle beast. 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And beasts of the night gather together and fight. Fight everybody else. It's a big fight.
1: What do you mean?
2: No one likes her.
1: Yeah.
2: I know. And I just don't mind because I don't like them either.

0: addiction's prowess. Or so they say. Or so they say. Or so they say.
1: Yes. Lauren Harris, okay. Was our first album. We done it for £600 it cost, and it took 8 hours.

0: unless you call up, the spider is killing the white woman.
1: Finna be past tense, I told you that it's over. 200 tree rings, you watch a nigga earn them. No health insurance, and that's still what I need. You don't know nothing about little Dominique's nosebleed.
2: Anna, what you got to do with a little nigga?
1: Finna be past tense, I told you that it's over. 200 tree rings, you watch a nigga earn them. No health insurance, and that's still what I need. You don't know nothing about little Dominique's nosebleed.
3: Oh my god!

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And I know that you're just a little kid, but God's got big plans for you if you're still here.

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There, final eyes fixed on the sky, under which they lift superior to the rubble turned rebel dead.

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And we walked out there with your dog. What was his name? He was such a good dog. Such a good attitude. Even though we'd been bickering about him all morning. And I felt sorry about it. We talked as we walked. And we mended things a little. And then we stopped talking.

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Everything got kind of blurry. Those tiny floating people weren't getting any closer. And then I started to get this weird, prickly feeling. Wait, isn't this what happens before a tsunami? So I turned around and walked back to the car. After a while, you and your dog came back too. And there was no tsunami. But when our eyes met, something seemed off. I had to push away the eerie thought that you weren't really you anymore. That some part of you had stayed out there. Maybe even the part I knew best.

That day's bothered me ever since. And even though everything's so different now, I think even that beach is gone. I wanted to tell you that I think I was wrong. I think it was me who stayed out. Or maybe both of us did. It's nice to imagine a version of you and me that's still walking around out there, where the beach ends

communists as they were, they considered death as the ultimate form of freedom, life as a chain of misunderstanding and compulsive maneuvers. It was a precondition to take life in one's own hands and end it at last. But it was an art